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0: 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That is DeBarge, and I like it. I like that one. I do love music from DeBarge, that particular album, and I remember going to see them in concert at 12 years old. 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

0: 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That one is Fire and Desire. You're on the Long Kiss Goodnight Now, and makes you think back to sometimes there was a love in your life that didn't work out for one reason or another, but no love lost, just had to move on with your life, but still hold that special place in your heart. 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
3: 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They won't get in trouble, okay?
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3: Jada, he gonna think about it. Put you and KK name on this list saying y'all gonna listen to Lil' Craig if we go on a trip. And I'm gonna give it to him, okay?
4: 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Jada, I don't wanna go cause Lil' Craig always wanted to be the boss.
3: I am the boss, KK.
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4: Alright, bye. Come on, KK.
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0: 95.5. It's Dondria. That one is You're the One. As we are here on The Long Kiss Goodnight with Selena. 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

95.5. It's Monica. That one is Everything to Me. As we're starting up another hour of The Long Kiss Goodnight with Selena and Bobby Brown coming up in this hour. Natalie Cole on the way, Kim and more. Keeping it nice and mellow for you, this one. First time someone gave me roses, they were playing Tony Terry.

You're my dream and my joy. My heart belongs to you, girl. So I sat down one day and I wrote this song, 'cause I

0: 95.5. That's music from Ken and Share My Life. Well, some people, when they decide who they want to share their life with, they don't want people all up in their business. So Cardi B has a moment to talk about her affairs. And also, let's see, some other entertainment news. Travis Scott going to Hollywood. And some updates about Young Miami, too, coming up on Power.
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0: 95.5. That's music from Stephanie Mills, and I feel good all over. So I mentioned earlier about Cardi B, and she says she's had enough of constant rumors surrounding her dating life following recent headlines linking her to Nigerian soccer star Maduka Okeyo. Oh, I'm not sure if I'm saying it right, but during a television live stream session, she said that she's dealt with false stories about the people she dates since her early 20s and joked that she may start rage baiting fans by going out in public with her cousin instead. Her comments come after photos of her and the soccer player together fueled speculation online about their relationship status and prompted social media posts from the soccer player's former partner. I mean, yeah, just because you're out with someone doesn't mean that you're dating them. A lot of people have tried to put people together that, you know, had no interest in being together. Travis Scott, he's going to Hollywood riding the success of The Odyssey with a major new partnership that could make him a bigger force in Hollywood. In a new Variety cover story, he revealed that he signed a first look deal with Paramount Pictures, allowing him to develop films, television, theater, and live entertainment projects through his Cactus Jack company. And I'm excited for him for that. I would love to do the same, make movies too, especially based on some books that I have read and enjoyed. I guess I gotta win the lottery for it. More music on the way on Power.
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0: 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That one is called Never Make a Promise. And good evening to you, Eastern Carolina. Selena checking back in. I hope you had a good weekend. There was a lot going on for you to get into, concerts and events and a live broadcast with E-Train at the new EP Mark II and more. 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

95.5, it's Joe, and that one is The Love Scene. Starting off another hour of The Long Kiss Goodnight, I'm Selena. The music on the way from Escape, Tony Braxton, Renee and Angela, Fish Tank with Ty Dolla Sign, and Trey Songz and When We

0: 95.5, music from Renee and Angela, and You Don't Have to Cry. One thing from entertainment news headlines I want to mention, I forgot earlier. Yeah, Miami, she signed a deal with William Morris Endeavor for worldwide representation across all areas as she prepares to launch the next chapter of her career. The move comes as she rides the success of her hit single, Spin That, recently became the first solo number one radio record of her career, and is widely considered the front runner for Song of the Summer. Last month, she also signed a new recording deal with Uptown Records. WME has been aggressively expanding its music roster in recent weeks, adding stars like Maya, Coi Leray, and Jada Cheese. I love it when people can ride that wave. When you get those opportunities, make sure you jump on those, see what other opportunities can come out of those and things you can create for yourself while it's hot. Not that you can't revive yourself, but it just seems like it's easier to keep it going, keep the momentum going.
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0: Power 95.5 and home of the Steve Harvey Morning Show with music from Changing Faces. That one is called Stroke You Up. As we are moving through the evening on the long kiss goodnight, I'm Selena, wishing you well and glad that you are here with me. Some good movies came out over this weekend. Some were on streaming channels, services. Some were in the movies, too. We'll see how the weekend box office numbers look coming up early in the week on Power 95.5.
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0: Power 95.5, it's Ari Lennox. That one is called Under the Moon. And coming up on August 1st, remember, it is Rocky Mount Love Day. 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

95.5. That's music from K. Michelle and Make This Song Cry, as we're starting off another hour of The Long Kiss Goodnight with Selena. And music on the way from Silk, Next to More, Stephanie Mills in the background. I've learned to respect the power of love.

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That blind trust, that beyond a shadow of a doubt, no matter what this person's saying, that person, you believe your man. 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
1: The love that I need.
0: What is

0: Power 95.5, that's music from Next and Butta Love. It's here on The Long Kiss Goodnight with Selena, checking in with you again on The Long Kiss. I'm on Facebook at Selena Midday Cruise, crewed up. Feel free to send a request or like the page. And on the national calendar for today, did you know that today is National Parents Day? I hope you knew early enough so that you can feel special. National All or Nothing Day. National Aunts and Uncles Day, too. They're celebrated, too. And if you don't have children and you're an aunt and uncle, and even if you do have children, when you help take care of your nephews when they're young and then they forget about you when they are older, it doesn't feel good. So nephews and nieces, make sure you contact your aunts and your uncles from time to time, especially your aunties. They want to hear from you. National Bagel Fest Day is on the list, too. We'll have more music for you coming up on Power.
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0: Tower 95.5. That's music from Atlantic Star. It's called Always, as we are here on the long kiss goodnight with Selena. So is there a sleep habit that you thought was completely normal until you found out that it wasn't? Ask Reddit had that discussion. Some responses were sleeping in socks, even in the summertime. Another says they can't fall asleep unless they are absolutely freezing cold. Oh my, I would think that would be uncomfortable, not comfortable at all. Another one says narrating a completely fictional story in their head every single night to fall asleep, like a movie they can only they can see. Interesting habits. We'll stop there because I think they just get weirder. Let's continue the music on Power.
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95.5. We are home of the Steve Harvey Morning Show, and that's music from Toni Braxton and Crazy Kind of Love. Wrapping it up for this evening on The Long Kiss Goodnight, I'm Selena. I do hope you have a good rest of the evening. Start off your morning with the Steve Harvey Morning Show beginning at 6 a.m. Then it's the Midday Cruise with me at 10 a.m. You have sweet dreams and keep it here on Power 95.5.

trying to cover it up like a quilt. 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

0: flood your contour, make you blush like this. 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If God's a girl, then the guy we trust like this. 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
1: Where you at?
0: At the house with it, watching Santa's.
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0: On the couch with my favorite Santa. 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

0: I just picked up something from Mercedes. 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
1: You hang around 2 minutes, that's, you gotta be. 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
3: Ring, ring. 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It's a nominal number, so you know it's that.

Computer style of the unibrow unibomber. 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

it's a real. Every bar is a part of the murder wrath. 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
3: 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Why your face so ugly?
4: Like club guards say, throw that air. 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
3: Cause she a nat. 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

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Three-pointers on the chain, fresh new J's. AMG, switch lane, oh. 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

0: he be in heels. 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
1: Oh Lord.
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0: I ain't stressing on you, you ain't stressing on me. 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
3: Lion.
4: Rock your hips. 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
11: I don't know. I don't know what's wrong with you girls. I feel like y'all don't need love. You need somebody who could micromanage you, you know what I'm saying? Tell you right from wrong, who's smart from who's a fool, which utensil to use for which food. Like, I got a schedule to attend to, though. I can't really.

0: tryna build trust, showing me a DMs, how they tryna bag you. Ironic how the news I got about you ended up being bad news. Get it? 50 racks, girl, the beef costs like it's Wagyu. I make it see the light like a half moon. Shot the QC, pretty sure I made PMs like it's past noon. All I really know is W's and M's, life looking like a bathroom. All I really know is M bags like I drove through and ordered fast food. Saying now I'm too guarded with my feelings, who the even asked you? 7 bodyguards just in case somebody really wanna try and crash through. 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If I don't
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4: 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Okay. Everybody put that in the phone. It's your shit up. 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Put your shit in the phone.
5: Last out we caught was at the store, we had disgrace. 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
1: 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A lot of niggas don't like me. What?
0: I ain't even did shit.
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0: I ain't even hit yet.
1: Why you mad she choosing me? I like what she do to me. She say she feel safe over here. This where the be. She say ain't no paper up over there.
0: She barely eating.
1: She barely feed herself. She told me help. This nigga barely feed me. 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These niggas too internet. 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Can you leave it up in the streets for me?
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1: Keep mentioning my name in all of your posts. It ain't hard to tell. If you get smoked, you gonna come looking for me.
0: Dumb as hell.
1: This think I love her.
0: She must be drunk as hell.
1: I can't let no I love how they once I get my I'm skating like some Chuck fit.

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2: 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Big Master P vibe, no limit. 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Somebody tell them people Mr. Hem is here.
3: Whoa, whoa, whoa, whoa, whoa.
2: Mr. Hem is

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1: My sister Odell, Abraham, and Solomon, they had multiple wives.
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1: State the facts.
0: Hey, okay. hey, watch yourself. You just rang the bell. Don't get yourself back in there. Yeah.
2: No, you did not.
0: You don't go and drag up nothing in the Old Testament, try to use it as an example. You close to God now. You ought to know better. Your daddy was a preacher and everything. You can ring my bell. Ring the bell.
2: Really, Sister Odell?
0: Ding-a-ling-a-ling.
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1: So Death Remix. 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

0: Power 95.5, that's Kalani with Folded as we're starting off the Midday Cruise on this Monday. Good Monday morning to you. I hope you had a good week. I'm Selena with you for the Midday Cruise until 2 today. Listen for Genuine coming up, Belly Gang in this hour. 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
1: I heard what you said through the grapevine. Funny thing about your problems, they ain't mine. 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

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That's Mulholland Drive as we are cruising through the midday now with Selena, and a good day to you once again. Good morning, Edgecombe, Nash, Pitt, Green, Wilson, Warren, Halifax County, and wherever you are listening from, Northampton County. Appreciate you also. 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

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Pop it like some fireworks. 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

0: Power 95.5 Summer Walker along with Usher. That one is called Come Through as we are cruising through the midday now with Selena checking in with you again on another Monday. It is the 27th of the month, last Monday of the month. Also, you know, August 1st is this Saturday and time is moving along. Speaking of which, there's a big day on August 1st. It's Rocky Mount Love Day too. We'll be giving you details on that free event at Sunset Park. I'll be giving you the times and let you know they're going to have bounce houses and games and food and come on out with the family. 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
2: 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Yeah. Yeah, we get you rolling.

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7: Partly sunny skies today with a chance of a shower thunderstorm later on this afternoon. Temperatures near 85. Partly cloudy skies overnight, low 69. Tomorrow, a chance of shower, maybe a thunderstorm in the afternoon. Otherwise, partly sunny. Temperatures around 90.
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0: away from the trap. 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
1: Whoa, whoa, whoa, whoa, whoa, whoa.
0: Mr. Hem is here.
1: Whoa, whoa, whoa, whoa, whoa, whoa.
0: Mr. Hem.
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0: Power 95.5 is Leon Thomas. That one is called Mutt. Well, good morning to you again on this Monday. Did you know that yesterday was Parents' Day? If you missed it, get in some celebration today because it's usually Kids' Day every day. Also, Aunts and Uncles' Day, too. Nephews and nieces, call your aunts and uncles up. You know you remember them from when you were little, how sweet they were to you. So don't forget about your aunts and uncles. Meanwhile, we are going to be out and about broadcasting live this Saturday. You want to know where? I'll tell you about it coming up on Power 95.5.
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2: Partly sunny skies today with a chance of a shower thunderstorm later on this afternoon. Temperatures near 85. Partly cloudy skies overnight, low 69. Tomorrow, a chance of shower, maybe a thunderstorm in the afternoon. Otherwise, partly sunny. Temperatures around 90.
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0: like this. 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
5: Ring, ring. Who the f*** is that? It's a nominal number, so you know it's that.

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First the hooting hollering and then the shooting startup.

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Every bar is a part of the murder wrath. 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

0: Power 95.5 Drake. That one is Janice starting off another hour of the Midday Cruise now with Selena. Good morning to you. Listen for Monica coming up in this hour with your throwback sexy red on the way, money long, and more, plus your power quote for the day. And we'll tell you where we're going to be out and about this weekend, too, on Power. Here's Don Tolliver.
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0: Power 95.5, home of the Steve Harvey Morning Show. That's Money Long. It's called the Lulu as we are on the midday cruise now, cruising with you through the midday. And join us this coming Saturday. We're going to be broadcasting live at the new Oasis Exxon and Godfather's Pizza. That is this Saturday, 11 a.m. until 1 p.m., 14443 U.S. Highway 64 alternate near the fairgrounds. You'll have a chance to win tickets and other prizes, too. There'll also be specials on Godfather's Pizza. They'll also have party packs and Mountain Dew and Gatorade and a lot more, too. So make sure you stop by. We'll see you August 1st at the new Oasis Exxon and Godfather's Pizza in Rocky Mount with Power 95.5.
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0: 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That's GloRilla. It's called Yeah Glow as we are cruising through the midday now with Selena. 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
19: Partly sunny skies today with a chance of a shower thunderstorm later on this afternoon. Temperatures near 85. Partly cloudy skies overnight, low 69. Tomorrow, a chance of shower, maybe a thunderstorm in the afternoon. Otherwise, partly sunny. Temperatures around 90.
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I walk around with a switch. I know this ain't talking shit with bro on her lips. 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Man, my dick went to fashion week. Them dresses couldn't even zip.

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2: Partly sunny skies today with a chance of a shower thunderstorm later on this afternoon. Temperatures near 85. Partly cloudy skies overnight, low 69. Tomorrow, a chance of shower, maybe a thunderstorm in the afternoon. Otherwise, partly sunny. Temperatures around 90.
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0: 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Call me Mr. Nice Watch. 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

She waited. Been acting over and look in his eyes. Go tell that little tell that pay me. 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

0: 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That one is called Playboy as we are cruising through the midday now with Talina. Checking in with you again, wishing you well. Let's see what's on the national calendar for today. I told you what was yesterday on the national calendar for this Monday is National Love is Kind Day, New Jersey Day. Yay. That's my home state. National Creme Brulee Day. It is also National Scotch Day. Shall I wait till after 5 to tell you about that one? 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
14: Partly sunny skies today with a chance of a shower thunderstorm later on this afternoon. Temperatures near 85. Partly cloudy skies overnight, low 69. Tomorrow, a chance of shower, maybe a thunderstorm in the afternoon. Otherwise, partly sunny. Temperatures around 90.
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Memphis. What you know about me? Big G-L-O-N-A-G-L-E. 50,000 new Chanel shopping spree. And every time I pop out, you know I A-T-E. 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

They tryna cover it up like a quilt. 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These

0: 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That one is Janice starting off another hour of the Midday Cruise with Selena. 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

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That's coming up this Saturday again, 11 until 1. We'll be out there, 14443 Highway 64 Alternate. 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Yar.

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Hey, bounce that shit like your friend. 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

0: 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Have you heard of Hinge? Well, they're making dating a team sport. Hinge is giving your friends a better role in your dating life with a new feature called Friends Take. Instead of trying to describe yourself, you can invite friends and family to share their thoughts by submitting text, photos, voice notes, or videos for your profile. 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Because sometimes you need those friends' opinion. 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You know, then you'll thank your friend for at least trying. 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
9: Partly sunny skies today with a chance of a shower thunderstorm later on this afternoon. Temperatures near 85. Partly cloudy skies overnight, low 69. Tomorrow, a chance of shower, maybe a thunderstorm in the afternoon. Otherwise, partly sunny. Temperatures around 90.
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Power 95.5, Cardi B with Lotto. That one is every time. Wrapping it up for today on the Midday Cruise with Selena. Cardi B said, just because she's with the soccer player doesn't mean she is dating him. Let it go. You know, you can have friends without dating them. She might be just getting to know them, you know, just a friend. Anyway, let's wrap it up for today. It's been a pleasure. 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

If I wasn't rapping, I might just be the president. 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
11: Chrissy, D-Train.

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And all I do is whistle, watch me go, team time. Miss Casey coming soon, so get the name right. This afternoon, I got the goons on the train ride.

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These haters, G-Vegas, I got love for y'all. Christy Willanine.

0: Somebody said the boy train back. Somebody said it's Monday the boy train in here, man. Let's get this thing. What? What they say? What we finna do?
1: I'm just playing.
0: I know my agency is like, what? Did that boy just say finna? You know what I'm saying? For real, though. The boy train back in the building. It's Monday. We back at it again. Stick around with hip-hop and R&B. On the way, we'll jump in. Flashback from the boy. I'm getting to a flashback joint. Salt and pepper off my request line. We'll do that. We'll get that off there early. You know what I'm saying? Got some sexy red on the way. We'll jump off with that right there. Where your boy train's going to be this week. Hanging out in the power team. We in the streets again this week. Hanging out, broadcasting live. And at all your favorite spots you love to have a good time, all right? We'll bust that down. More shows on the way coming up. Comedy show on the way. It's a new Millennium Tour on the way that's coming to Raleigh. Info and details are dropped this week. We'll bust that down. Get into that, okay? 5 Hottest Songs coming up on the radio. 6 o'clock. It's the Boomy Boy Train playing some of your favorite joints. We'll bust down some DT3 Radio Hot Headlines. Hot at the box office over the weekend, too. We'll get into that and a whole lot more. Right now, let's get it rolling. Jelani, Usher, Shoulda Never. 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

0: weekend was like that. We back at it again, back into your work week. T.I. coming up, some Lil Baby on the way. I got some Gunna Chris Brown on the way. Saturday afternoon, rolling with you up in here, man, for real. Let me shout out my new Facebook buddy out there. Shout out, I might mispronounce the name, but I'm gonna still say it anyway. I'm gonna do the last name, Estefani. 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And she got you. Power 95. Alexa gonna turn that thing right up. The Echo 2. It got you. Just like that. All right. On the way, we back in. T.I. got some Lil Baby coming up too. Where your boy training. Your boy No Limit gonna be this Thursday night. Greenville, we back in your city. We'll talk about that coming up in a minute. Don't move. It's Power.
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10: Whoa, whoa, whoa, whoa, whoa,
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0: Mr. Hem.
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7: The dash a digi, the schedule busy, my head in a hoodie, my shorty a goodie, my cousins are crazy, my cousins like Boogie. 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

0: Pastor Mike Thursday is back. We up in it this Thursday, 8 to 12. Your boy Train pulling up. We coming through. All right? And you never know. You know, I always got tickets to the hottest shows coming to the Carolinas. So you got to be in the building to find out what's happening this Thursday. Okay? Pastor Mike, we up in there. Greenville, Coco's, Power 95, D-Train, DJ No Limit. 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
9: Partly sunny skies today with a chance of a shower thunderstorm later on this afternoon. Temperatures near 85. Partly cloudy skies overnight, low 69. Tomorrow, a chance of shower, maybe a thunderstorm in the afternoon. Otherwise, partly sunny. Temperatures around 90.
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11: Yeah.

Shut up, all the ginger right there. It's Saturday afternoon. Rolling with the boy train. Don't touch that damn with hip hop and R&B. Coming up in a little bit. We'll get in with some, Naya. Got a flashback from Ja Rule. Coming up top of the hour, some Chris Brown. That's coming up too in just a little bit. So definitely be ready. Back to school right around the corner. So you know we activated, baby. It's going down. We're going to be out there with Nissan and Rocky Mount for the second annual backpack giveaway. That's going to be happening August the 8th. You don't want to miss that from 11 a.m. until 3 p.m. Music, car show, food trucks, and more. Okay. If you're not ready for it, back to school is here. We're going to help you get ready for it with the backpacks and the school supplies. So, and we just going to make a great day of it with music, the car show, food trucks. So join us. All right. Nissan and Rocky Mount. We're going to be there. We're going to be at 851 North Western Boulevard in Rocky Mount. Big backpack drive, August the 8th, 2026, 11 a.m. until 3 p.m. Get there while the supplies are there. Get there early. Don't wait. Now, real people like, yo, I'm here for the book. Man, why you wait till the last? Don't wait till the last 30 minutes and pull up. You got to get there early, man. Those backpacks will go quick, okay? We out there for the second annual. It's Nissan and Rocky Mount. Mark that date. Put it in your phone right now so you can lock in, okay? Backpack drive. I need to be there. August 8th, 11 a.m. to 3 p.m. is when it's going down. Nissan and Rocky Mount. Pull up on your boy DJ, my boy DJ No Limit. We out there doing it big for back to school with Nissan and Rocky Mount right now. Rolling with the music. Commercial free. Feeling good. Play some music. Good night. It's called Outside.

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4: 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I got options. I can pass that like Stockton. Just joshing. I'ma spend this holiday locked in. My body got rid of them toxins. Sports in the top 10. I can put the ball in the end zone. Put a bad bitch in the friend zone. This shit sound like an intro, jet song. Give me that tempo.

program for you Saturday afternoon. Hope you're having a good one on this Monday. Stick around. Hot at the box office over the weekend. Did you make it to the movies? I got what's hot at the box office, and I got your Making Moves motivation coming up too in just a little bit. So be ready for that right there. Let me shout out my new Facebook buddies out there. Got me on lock, man, via Tune In Radio app again today. Shout out to Gabrielle. Gabrielle, what up? Thanks for holding the boy train. Damn, you know what I'm saying? That's what's up, right? Don't touch that dabble, hip hop and R&B. On your radio coming up in just a little bit. You know what I'm saying? We back in with that Lotto request. I got a flashback from Juvie coming up in just a little bit right now. Mariah the Scientist, Burning Blue inside the afternoon. It's Monday. Pow.

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7: She ain't even all that. Like, I ain't even like that. I ain't

0: hour. What?
1: That's how much I pay in taxes.
0: Three things I don't give out is no money. Want some second chance.
1: Told Brandon not my habit, son. It's time he leave it in. I'm out of town playing with my rose on FaceTime, and I'm seeing. I won't clear. I feel like Tommy. Believe me. They constantly poking a bird. What?

Hey, what they said? They said, get out of my face. Lotto Glow inside the afternoon, rolling on this Monday. More music coming up in a little bit. We inside of what's hot at the box office over the weekend. Trying to hit up the movies. I'm definitely in the movies this weekend. No question. Spider-Man? What? Yeah, we definitely in the movies this weekend. It's going down. Okay? From where? Real quick, though. Gotta let you know. Give you a little bit of info. Well, first off, let me just give a big shout-out to everybody that pulls up on Sunday. Mixers on Sunday. You know what I'm talking about. Goes down. Thanks for making Mixers. One of the best Sunday vibes going on right about now. You know what I'm saying? Popping out on

0: elevation, putting it down. You know what I'm saying? Just creating a Sunday action, Sunday vibe in the city. You know? Like that. But shout out to everybody that pulls up. Shout out to that whole Mixers crew. You know what I'm saying? My boy DJ No Limit. We're in the building. You know what I'm saying? For real. More hip hop and R&B on the way. Hide at the box office is on the way. And I got you making moves. Motivation coming up too. Don't move. It's power.
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3: All right, Joe, hot at the box office over the weekend. If you didn't make it out to the movies, what was hot at the box office? Let's drop the top five joints, man. The Hatterstown, 9.6 million, five spot. Minions and Monsters made 9.6 million in the fourth spot. Number three, Toy Story 5, 10 million, but let me drop this in there real quick. The Toy Story has now passed, since it's been in the box office, the 1 billion mark this week. Yeah, so put some respect on that Toy Story, all right? Moana made 10.5 million, could still coming in at number two. Odyssey, still number one in the box office, $87 million in the second week of the release, and Odyssey is still doing things. So I think Odyssey will probably, this will be their last week at number one. Spider-Man comes out this week, definitely in the building for Spider-Man this weekend. No question, I got to see Spider-Man. I don't know if it's going to be Friday when I get out of work, Saturday at some point. Sunday, something, but Spider-Man is happening, okay? I need to go get my tickets. I'm kind of out of the, you know, I know the joint came out already. Hopefully I can find a theater and I can get up in there. You know what I'm saying? For real. The tickets been on sale since the early July, so I know everybody ain't wasting no time. I know they got to it, but Spider-Man, boy, woo, trying to, and this leads up into Doomsday. Man, shout out to all my Marvel heads out there. Meet me at the movies. Boy, hip hop and I'll be coming up. You're making moves. It's on the way to those movies. Power.
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6: Partly cloudy skies overnight, low 69. Tomorrow, a chance of shower, maybe a thunderstorm in the afternoon. Otherwise, partly sunny, temperatures around 90.
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0: weed shit. 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
1: Yeah. 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
2: Damn. 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
1: It's time for your Make Moves Motivation.
0: All right, man, gotta stay motivated just a little bit. 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

Shovel Little Boy Train. It's a motion party going on right now on your radio. Everybody's invited, though. Stick around. Some Juvie on the way. Flashback B.I.G. We'll do that. Some Key Glock. It's Saturday afternoon. I had the five hottest songs coming up in just a little bit. Number one countdown, driving five home, high five on your radio, right? 4 o'clock in your ear. 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Humana Benefit Card. Stop by and see them. Tell them you heard right with the boy Train inside DTV Radio. We'll get into some headlines. We'll talk, Iran. We'll talk about an incident that happened in Seattle. Just a little bit of news you can use. What's happening out here around the world. We'll get into that coming up in just a little bit. So stick around right now. Keeping the music moving. It's my boy Breezy. It's real obvious, girl.

0: money machine. 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

0: Yeah, she really spaghetti.
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0: Yeah, she really spaghetti.
1: Really spaghetti. 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
0: Yeah, she really spaghetti.
1: Really spaghetti.

B is out of the afternoon rolling with the boy Train. Stick around. Five hottest songs right around the corner. Number one countdown. Driving five, homie. Number one countdown. Let me know what needs to be on the countdown. Holla at your boy, boy. D-Train 3000 on the gram in the book. TikTok, Snapchat. And I'm on that Twitter at D-Train underscore 3000. Hit me up. All right. 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All right. Book bag giveaway on the way. Back to school. I got details on that coming up in just a few. Another big show that's right around the corner and on the way, and a comedy show. You'll hear about the details on that starting this week. Okay, we'll bust that down. 4 o'clock brought to you by Compare Foods, 4000 World Boulevard in Wilson. Don't forget, they got the new chicken bundles. 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Bigger trays, 5 for $25. Stop by and see them. Tell them you heard it with the boy Train right here on DT3 Radio. 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
3: I heard what you said through the grapevine. 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Staying up through the late night. 20 seconds to game time. 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Time crossing these state lines. Working hard through the late nights.

0: what's happening in the streets of Hollywood, a.k.a. 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
2: All right, y'all, let's get into a little bit of news you can use. What's happening out here in the world? What's going on? I know we always want to know what's happening with our gas and oil prices. Well, a little bit of news over the weekend. There's been a bit of a renewed hope for a settlement in the five-month-old conflict with Iran. After 13 straight nights of aerial bombs, the U.S. and Iran paused the attack over the weekend. The U.S. ambassador says President Trump is giving some talks to some, you know, space. Oil prices are down 7% on today, you know what I'm saying? But however, Iran tapped in down to let everybody know that war is imminent. You know what I'm talking about? The minister said on Monday, mediators may convey messages from the American side to U.S. concerning regional developments, but the present time, he said, they have no negotiations with the American side. He said he also insisted that the crucial Strait of Hormuz remains closed.

0: still continuing. Hopefully they'll finally figure that out. You know what I'm saying? Sad news happening in Seattle. Three people are dead, four injured in a shooting at a festival in Seattle over the weekend. Around Sunday at 6 p.m. on Sunday, two suspects opened fire at each other at a Bite of Seattle festival at the Seattle Center. Police responded almost instantly where they took one suspect into custody. The other one remains at large. The two guns were recovered on the scene, but the identities of neither victim nor the suspects have been released yet. ABC News reports that the investigation is still underway. You know, it's just sad. You know, you had a festival, you think you're out having a good time and enjoying yourself, and then bam, you know what I'm saying? A lot of big news broke for all Marvel fans. Ryan Reynolds is coming back to be in Deadpool. I think it's 4. So be on the lookout for that. They announced Black Panther 3 and news that Denzel Washington might be up in there, all right? And also, we might get a revised version of Ghost Rider. So, ready to see how that's going to play out. Great things happening with Marvel. We already know Spider-Man's coming out this weekend. Doomsday right around the corner before the end of the year, man. It's an exciting day for Marvel fans. More hip-hop and RB coming up. Don't touch that radio. It's Pat.
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11: Partly cloudy skies overnight, low 69. Tomorrow, a chance of shower, maybe a thunderstorm in the afternoon. Otherwise, partly sunny, temperatures around 90.
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Ain't nothing like a discount, right? You ever scan something and then you scan the coupon and that price drop? Pure excitement. Anybody else? Just me? More hip-hop and R&B. On the way right now. Keeping the music moving. Rolling commercial-free. I got some fab on the way right now. Let's get into it. French Montana. Ever since you left me. 5 hottest songs on your radio. Coming up, high five.

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2: Hey man, number one countdown inside of your 5 o'clock hour. All my 95 is out there. Shout out to everybody just got off the JOB. Thanks for turning me on as soon as you get in the whip. You like, yo, let me turn train on. Let me get turned all the way up. All right? Cause I got you. As soon as you get off the JO, I got you. Okay? Bye bye. This is on the radio. Number one countdown. Drive 5 home. 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Let's get this countdown down in motion. Speaking of that, Motion Party remix going on. 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

0: 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Somebody tell them people Mr. Him is here.
1: Whoa.
0: Mr. Him is here.
1: Whoa. Tell him something. You know what I'm talking about?
0: Whoa.
1: Hey,
0: Mr.
1: yo.
0: Him.
1: High five going on right now. Number one countdown, driving five home. I act 3-2. Number one song coming up in just a little bit. Okay. We're getting into that. High five here brought to you by B-Doc Metals, 280 October Lane in Enfield. Don't forget, if you got a junk car, your junk car might be worth a little bit of cash. Don't play with it. You know what I'm talking about. Get the details right now. Holler at my boy Neil, 252-883-1598. Okay. Tell him you heard it right here inside of the high five and five countdown with your boy Boy as we roll with the number three joint. It's Drake. Too hard for what? Radio.
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2: 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Number 2.

0: You know what I'm talking about? That's one of the ones you be in the shower.
1: I'm not what you need.
0: When the dial gets to going, you know what I'm saying? You can't help it, man. Can't help it. All right, just tuning in. Let me back and recap what you missed, all right? Start number five, D-Lo, hooking up, man. Great remix, Motion Party. Number four, T.I., Mr. Him is here. Start number three, Drake, 2 Hour for Radio. Number two, Dre Tim, Sweat Your Knee. High Five in here, brought to you by Medoc Metals, 280 October in Enfield. Hit him up right about now. If you got lot clearing that need to be done, large trees, small trees, you can get them cut down today, okay? Get that estimate, 252-883-1598. Number one in the High Five, no surprise, Young Miami, spin that.
2: 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Number one.
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0: 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Hang around. All the way. More hip hop and R&B coming up. Don't move. Bow.
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3: Ring, ring. What's that? It's a 9-1-0 number, so you know it. What's that?

computer style of the unibrow unibomber, who maneuvered through the drama with the suit of armor, moving calmer than the Buddha ducking funeral parlors, first the hooting hollering and then the shooting startup.

It's a real. Every bar is a part of the murder wrath. Call Peter, them people chopping a bird in half. Break it further down to whatever's gonna earn the math. Exchange pounds for dollars and never converted cash. Welcome to the South where they serve in the dirt and grass. 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Was walking with my Walkman one day when I heard a blast. 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

0: the way, man. 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Coming up in just a little bit. 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Back to school. Backpack drive. We got one coming up for the kids for back to school. So definitely be ready for that, okay? Right about now, Greenville, we back in your city this Thursday night. 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Pull up, pull up, pull up, pull up, pull up, pull up, pull up. All right? If you kick it off your birthday weekend, it's a good night to do it. Kick that B-Day weekend off the right way. Team in the building. 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

up on ya. Y'all ain't got nothing to say, or what you gonna say about her? Y'all know I pull up a spray, or I don't play about her. Y'all know I'm finna go late, yeah, I'm gonna stay.

Feeling on that body. Taffy right there. Pluto, D-Train, rolling inside the afternoon. 6 o'clock, boom, be on the way. The Boy Train playing some of your favorite joints in the mix. Be ready for that. That's coming up in just a little bit. Be ready. Back to school time is on the way, so you know what we doing. We're getting the kids right for back to school, right? We're going to be hanging out with Nissan and Rocky Mount for the second annual backpack giveaway. August the 8th is going down. We're going to be out there from 11 a.m. until 3 p.m. It's going to be music. It's going to be a car show, food trucks, and more. So we're going to make it an event. Make sure you be out there. Backpack school supplies will be given away while they last. We have a whole lot of them, but just make sure you get there early because we don't want to run out. And we want to make sure everybody get those, especially for the people that really need that extra help for back to school. Right? For the details, want to know more, go to NissanRockyMount.com or meet us there August the 8th at 11 a.m. We'll be at 851 Northwestern Boulevard in Rocky Mount. 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Right now, let's roll with the music. Oh. Breezy, hey man, that honey pack, HP baby.

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I'd rather be famous instead. I let all that get to my head. I don't care. 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

sidekick. 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

0: blood your contour, make you blush like this. 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
1: 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the way, back in with Young Man, I got some, Manalio coming up to us, some Fireman from the Boy Wayne, we'll drop in a flashback before the Boy Train rolled up out of here, don't touch that radio, 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

0: Bitch, that mean I'm on a roll. 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I'm riding the beat, damn. Yeah, on my toes. I come pink rain. I went pink rain. I went caught me a grill. I went Johnny Dane. I'm still shitting on beat. Let me go change. I went Cuban links. They went rope chains. Be on a dog swim. This is channel 22. What you wanna do? Riding with a fire, so it's none of two. He a headmaster, headhunter too. He know what he come to do. Riding around with some big B's. But my name ain't Bunner too. But my name ain't Bun B. I'm who wanna be. I should name me KJ, cause these sons of me. He wanna give me cunnilingus. Got my stripes like a bumblebee. Bouncing on the right to left. I'm hitting my shoulder lean. Damn, I'm putting you on. Big Leo, I'm song for song. This so fat. I'm going thong for thong. I'm a dog, kids too. We going bone for bone. He beat my front of back. He love when I scream. Yeah. I'm going cone.
1: Yeah. Damn, I'm putting you down.
0: I'm back in the A like flipper. This ice on me, I'm chilly. Three time, I went triple dipper. It's going down like a zipper. I'm holding him tight, I'm a gripper. He beating my with a straight face. Kawhi lining me up like a clipper. I don't give a about a. I don't give a about a. For real? I really the. For real? I'm really that. For real? I'm popping this in real life. They popping that. For real? They not having going on.
1: Why?
0: That's why they can't.

0: me. Alright. Hey, yo, don't touch that radio. Boy Pop and RB coming up just a little bit before the boy Trey roll up out of here. But first, 20 years of the Carter Classics, Lil Wayne Live, Coast Credit Union Music Park, Raleigh. 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
10: Partly cloudy skies overnight, low 69. Tomorrow, a chance of shower, maybe a thunderstorm in the afternoon. Otherwise, partly sunny, temperatures around 90.
15: Hey, we do it for the culture.
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0: And get up out of here. Go do what I do on a Monday. Stick around with Hip Hop and R&B. Coming to point a little bit, 9 o'clock, DJ What's in the Building, take over mix. Be ready for that. Looking for the team this week. You know what it is. Thursday night, we back in the building. It's going down. We at Coco Sports Bar and Restaurant. Passing Mike Thursday, your boy D-Train, DJ No Limit, live in the building. 8 to 12, your official Thursday night after work social. Right? Goes down. Coco Sports Bar and Restaurant. We are in there. Lock in this week. My girl Celine's going to be hanging out broadcasting live. She's going to be in the streets this Saturday. Lock in for the info and details. We'll tell you where she's going to be at this Saturday all week long. Also, details. Big comedy show on the way, and the Millennium Tour is on the way too in September. A lot of big concerts coming up in September. And we got the hookup. All right? You'll hear more about it coming up this week right here. All you got to do is lock in and be ready. Or just stay tapped in with that boy D-Train. You know what to do. D-Train 3000 on the gram in the book, TikTok, Snapchat, and on that Twitter. 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

to send. Just walk out the lavish store, pair of shoes, 1250. 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
1: it down for a minute, but honestly, it ain't nobody's business what's in my cup, what's in your cup, what's in their cup. It's your cup. Drink it. So whatever the hell was in my cup, the only reaction I did was got more popular, more successful, did a lot more things than I've ever done. I probably should pick that cup back up.
3: I'm sitting here looking at Keisha like, do you love me? 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

0: 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Yeah. Hip-hop and R&B. 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
1: 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Yeah. 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
2: 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His name is Cheese.
3: They say they don't fuck with me, but I say they can't.

0: talking down, cause they can't get up with me. My ex know my old friend, but they thinking that she got one up on me, she got my hammer down. He thought he won't gon' have to stand on it, like he was handicapped. Make that stand on it, now his can't stand me now. Has I'm lit, yup, I don't smoke no sweet stuff. Flying with my gang and them, looking them like sweet stuff.
1: That's the guy.
0: Be letting it go, I said about these niggas. I don't wanna hang with them, they don't have no business. They be gone for anything, but I can't go for none of
1: them.
0: Why would I go chase you if I know you gon' come running back? Cut that bad, y'all lately been feeling like the lumberjack. They really get me fucked up, and now I'm going for none of
1: that.
0: She the type to make a mess, she going too soon. Me, I'm kinda ratchet still, so I'm the type to be
1: gone.
0: I can't love you, baby, like your you, so don't leave her. He gon' choose her every time, cause it's cheaper to keep her. Can't say your name up in my songs, might not fuck with you tomorrow. Can't get my feelings hurt today, I won't give a fuck tomorrow.
1: Hey,
0: it's about no credit score, I might be rich as fuck tomorrow. 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

0: munchin', he gon' eat me like a mango. 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
1: Can't say your name up in my songs, might not f*** with you tomorrow. 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